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Engine 85 Medic 661, opening an officer safety note for this address. See comment 4 for further details. Any copies for Reagan CUS? Venture copies. Additionally, opening is not putting a call in at this time. Would you make it on CPS advice if you want to start it?

Roger, 1885. 1885, come on. There's no need for OPD.

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1: ESD, this is inbound to an investigation. Did it bespoke and reported as light smoke?

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0: 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There's no smoke in the residence. 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
0: Engine 23, what? This fire contained six of the outlets. The reported smoke was residual. We're continuing to investigate. Medic Rescue Engine 23 can handle this. You can cancel the response.
2: 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We have to make sure that we are not going to get.

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Charlie 62, come in and see to be canceled. 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
1: For most recent information, you said the wind up and riding again. Did you want to continue to just have an engine?
2: Let's just respond to Medic Engine 106 and myself, and we'll keep all the patrol and lifeguards on it also.
0: Engine 5, Ocean Rescue, service point.

0: Battalion, 16 Ventura, Command 5.
1: Go for Battalion 16, Command 5.
0: Battalion 16, we've had two calls in it. None of them reporting any flames, just smoke. We removed Carpentaria from the response unit, just in a smoke check.
1: Battalion 16 copies, I concur. Thank you. State Parkland Command 8, do we have a descriptor or any descriptor of the windsurfer that was reported to be in distress but is no longer in distress?
0: State Parkland Ventura County, it looks like negative. The RP was not pretty helpful on this one. They weren't really giving us any information besides that they think they're fine and they kept hanging up.
1: Copy. We have a lifeguard unit responding, arriving on scene now. We'll check the area to see if we can observe any wind surfers in distress.
2: Mark, it's 151, Mike 611 injury on the bike path. 12,000 block Ventura Avenue. Engine 45, fire alarm, 729 Anthem Street.
1: Gets there first and gets a good look at the scene, we can go from there.

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1: Go ahead.
0: I'm seeing on state life science, there's nothing in distress at this location. Just one way to clear it.
1: Sounds good. If you're good, we can cancel the response.

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1: Battalion 4, Venture, copy it all. I will vote 1, you can get hold.
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1: We have medic attention, you're driving up the coast for a smoke check, possible vegetation fires. Do you want to respond as well?
0: Go ahead and attach me.
1: Visitor copy. He's a call, command 5.

0: Right, I got you. 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
0: We did pass it on the way going northbound, but you have problems showing over the freeway, but most of the operational fire, all of the VDD are continuing further. 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

Medic 1023, 10-4, 10-4.

0: 26, RA 26, Mike 423, stage for PD. That's all. 159 North Steckel Drive. Break. Mike 454, go ahead.
1: Mr. 454, if you call the police attaches to that special event.
0: Medic 454, your traffic was cut off. Which special event would you like to be attached to?
1: Ventura 454, that would be the Cambria Outlet Flower Show.

0: 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Please, 1-2.
1: Copy, 26. PD is on scene, you can make access. Describe it, you're on DC. 426. You can go ahead.

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1: The 447 will be handling in place of

paramedic in Concordia. Medic engine in 20, go ahead. Paramedic in Concordia, heavy flaring only. Heavy team's not responding, I'm sure there's 28 somewhere near there. Copies, medic engine 20. Additionally, I have you loud and clear in this area. Medic engine 28, copy, loud and clear.

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Thank you. 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There's a 54 on Phoenix, the camera special that's happening.

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Battalion 16, Battalion 4. Go ahead for Battalion 16. If you're good with it, I'm going to cancel off this call. I'd like to say Central and Ventura with.

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1: Can you add one additional engine to the utility as well? We have multiple fires in it, a large ag area.
2: 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Looks like engine 62 is on a medical and so is engine 63. We'll take a look to see what we can get.
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Hi, Casper. Yeah, go ahead. Hey, Cap, due to call now, it seems pretty minor. We can take care of it if you'd like to cancel per your discretion. Yeah, the premise information you guys can handle. Thank you. No problem, happy to.

Alright, 50. Charlie Center out. 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Yeah, Roger, Charlie DC.

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0: Pigeon, 68 Kids Lake Sheriff. Do you have another outside fire over at General Iowa High School if you want to handle?
1: Seconded. We're going to be delayed getting out of this exit.
0: Venture copy. The truck's been started as a first responder. Engine 62 is coming from quarters.

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This might be the alley off of Concorde.

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1: Battalion 89 God.
0: Hey, Battalion 89 God, seeing this is a dumpster fire that has been extinguished. Cancel truck 68 and continue to engine 62 to my location of Sabina Alley off of Concord.
1: Dumpster fire now out, truck 68 cancel, engine 62 continue in. Engine 41 outside front of the area, currently at roll.

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1: Approach from the south. I'm blocking the north.

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Truck 35, Mike 443, entering 34080 Gerald Drive.

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0: Wind turbine 922, attach medical exchange of 43 to this as well.
1: Copy to attach medic engine 43. Did you want another engine attached to the event behind them?
0: Negative. It can leave the cold flip open for now, though.
1: Victor, copy. Medic engine 47, you can get full.
0: Yeah, the event, same thing. I'm good, sitting 43 as well.

0: 29.2 Mike 135, Old Person, Wall Heights, 13960 Peach Hill Road. Venture, it's 1022, keep 47 coming. There's going to be a delay getting out of the fireworks show for 43.
1: Venture, copy.

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Thanks for going. Engine 46 set. Lake Jewels currently half an acre, which should be able to handle with the units assigned. This will be the Flanagan incident.

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0: It's been, you can cancel a request for SO. 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

0: Unit 43, you got straight in. Okay, go ahead, lay in 2.5.
1: Copy that, lay in 2.5.

0: 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Crazy. Two packs.
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1: 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I didn't come straight into 46's location at the Progressive Highway.
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0: Currently putting in a progressive roadway, making good progress. We'll give you an update shortly. It should have four progress stops early. New Venture copies engine 46 at 200 by 2 by field trying to progress to Bahamas Way. This will be the Flanagan incident. Copy, 46 will be following you, Mike.
1: 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Outside fire, two street doors.
0: Somewhere Jeep 1, I'm on a couple of different channels. I copy 500 block at 3rd Street, what was it for?
1: Illegal fireworks, so you can comply.
0: Copy, and did you need an engine or should it propel?
1: Chef.
0: That's your copy.
1: Affirmative, when they get here, they can go direct. Ring. Copy, break Ventura from Battalion 22.
0: Battalion 22, got
1: it. Ventura, Battalion 22, conditions are as reported, 200 by 200 foot full rate of spread, light to medium, no wind on the fire, and this will be in the SRA buffer. We'll be able to handle resources that are currently assigned, no additional resources at this time.
0: Copy,
1: 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Paramedic 363 cleared.
2: Ventura from battalion 88, at battalion 88, battalion 89.
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0: 663 on 5. Do you have the patient with the cut hand near you guys, or are they with you? 663, we do not have a patient over here. 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

Try cam. 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
1: Yeah, committee. 318, go ahead. Stage. It's up to you. All the information we got from Opie is in the call book.

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2: 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We have engine 4 and engine 3 en route.
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0: Ventura Plaza, can I see? Ventura, Medicaid report is who's going to be able, crew 12 is being released. Engine 46 will remain on scene with the investigators for additional 20 to 30 minutes. Battalion 22 will be going to the airport shortly.
1: Ventura, copy, Plaza, can I see?

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1: Copy.

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1: Battalion 16, go ahead.
0: I'd like to keep this call open till tomorrow morning. We'll do one more patrol in the morning, but as of now, fire is controlled, contained and controlled.
1: Mr. Copy, let me attach a PD to it, then you can clear off after that.
0: Attention, copies.

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1: Okay,
0: you can check available. You can use 47.
1: Yeah, I think you just copied your line. I'm ready for a phone call when you're ready.

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You got engine 3 coming up now, and that's your only other resource. I can probably get you a hand crew and breakaway engine 6 if you need. Four copies your traffic. Let me put some water on this thing, and I'll give you a better update on what they need. We'll definitely need at least 2 engines of water. Engine 3 is coming up now.

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1: 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Approaching from harvest, I see you, Mohawk. 213. 213 from harvest, I see you. 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It's just a little short hike and probably put a quick line out there.
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0: Lieutenant Crew 1 and 4.

Negative, I'd roll 126 is Alpha. 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

IC Bravo. Alpha IC, go ahead. And I think what he did was just two more engine trees up here. And one of them out there, then maybe 2 hours a month. Stinger and shoulder with Alpha 1 Central. Did you get it back? Yeah, that's interesting for I did it. Commitments approximately 2 hours from Shamapa Point Camp, so all in show any aggression. Central. Can I was canceling the

Canadian 10-4-62, can I have it? Can I have a turn?

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1: A drone available that could fly an incident.
0: We took out the drone, never got a response. We can retry it.

Once you see Medication 7 come down to the bottom of the hill, you can go ahead and come back up. They're giving a 126 right now. 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

0: you go ahead and show Medicus 191 on scene, can you also respond to Medicus 191 to our response?
1: Yes, you copy. Is Medicus 191 on scene and wants Medicus 191 to respond?

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I played fire from a high school, 555 Central. It's probably real for you to pull up here and then back in front of me and see you at the back down. Responding to that phone with the usual. Hello, Webster.

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1: 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We haven't got a response from them yet.

0: 5, you're holding command 5, the truck's going to reach you there. Truck 5, 475 was on command, this should be on your channel now, you can go ahead and do traffic.
1: Medic, 475, medic, truck 5. Turn around, come northbound on Johnson, take a right on Bristol. We have a spot for you in front of the tow truck.

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internet, like on screen. Copy, Billmore 2.1, the second straight IC. Trying to reach you. 28, come on up central, turn left on 2nd Street, and there'll be a hydrant just about 50 yards down on the left. Grab that water. Medication 28, copy the traffic, grab water on the way in.

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Yeah, be advised that there is a threat to the structure. We've got. I'm also going to bump all of your traffic over to Command 2. Renick, engine 50, engine 35, check. We're taking traffic to Command 2.

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1: Yeah.

0: medication 7. Medication 7. 7, we were been released from the harvest incident. 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
0: 165 North Park, clear.

Fitzgerald copies. Medication 50K in a dumpster fire. Don't set to the structure. 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Be careful. Medication 28 copy of traffic. We'll plug into the additional port of the hydrant. 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

Answer 35. Answer 35. Just confirming you on 35. Continue to 29 over.

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0: 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We've got school personnel outside.
1: 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Engine 60, we are command 11.

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0: Sensor copies, Harvest AC. Additionally, we're running out of command channels on our end. Can you take all your traffic to TAC and begin up command 8 for regular incidents?
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0: 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We just need one ambulance.
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You're going to be interpreting regular medical impact on command 5. Yeah, that's the problem.

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0: Truck 29, approach off of A Street and then on the Studio Way. 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
3: 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I'll just keep it open. We can clear it in the morning if we need to.
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0: 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Is CHP needed?

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1: Medigate 36, go ahead.
0: We'll be on our Robles. I need some cover. It's 37. This is a double.
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0: 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Fire is out. All resources will be cleaning up, unavailable still for another hour or so. We'll keep the ticket open and we'll be monitoring it throughout the day along with the continual investigation.
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0: Yeah, Fillmore Chief 1 is going to clear. 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

52 from truck 35. You guys are going to have one vehicle on the right shoulder, two vehicles right shoulder, and it's outbound. Can you investigate that? We'll take care of that vehicle before going northbound.

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0: 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Earthbound along with Tulsa Colorado Springs.
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0: 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We're on the southbound side, just above Camp Springs. 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Looks like minor injuries. We copy. 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Are you guys coming from Newberry? Tracker for Megan, if it could be about access.
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Go ahead for 450 Bill. Taylor, approximately 18 to our seat, please.

885-661, call. McDonald's, 605 South Rose. Squad 2, number 1, Mike Pushman, 4th call, Ventura, Oklahoma Park, 1215 Anchors Way.

0: is going to take the place and call it the caller group, the squad group, the stairwell.
1: Everybody, catch in. Two, your trailer is broken. You're continuing the hour where?
0: Yes, sir. That's a summary.
1: 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You can respond, no code.

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Be advised until the railroads to reopen at the affected intersection. Thank you.

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0: Turbotine 18. Dialing 18, stand by. Dialing 18, go ahead.
1: Yeah, after a landline conversation with Patrol 16, Battalion 18 is going to clear. We can continue the resources that are on the call slip.
2: Okay, 4 medic 663, no personal, 1211, Fuchsia Street.
0: Holly ambulance is arriving on scene now.
1: The battalion 18 supports that. Thank you.

0: 47.
1: Alpha 47, go ahead.
0: Southbound 101, just south of Lindero.

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Also, the VCSO ICP that can be set up here. Etiquette 30 copy, we will drop it.

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Mike, it's a 34 Mike 445 and on medical. 594 Rio Grande Circle. Can't hear coming by tons of people.

Okay, good.

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0: Bike engine 6, engine 29, RA 26, medic 421, motorcycle down. Eastbound 126 at the bridge on ramp.
1: On the northbound of the 101 for a Ford car TC right before the Victoria exit.

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1: We're showing you north of the Victoria on-ramp, correction, the Victoria exit. Could you read by your location?
0: South of the Victoria exit, Ventura.

Engine 4, engine 84, medic 662 on scene. TC, reported northbound 101, south of Victoria.

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0: 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Mike 662 is on scene to a TT near the 101 in Victoria, if you become available.
1: That's affirmative. Our NOS is showing up on scene now. We're going to get our patient loaded, and then we'll be able to respond to that.

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0: 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We can jump on the freeway.
1: Ventura copies. Initially, Mike 662 is advised it's south of Victoria. However, the radio is tracking north of.
0: Engine 5 copies. 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

0: second, 1046, with a 431 fall. San Anita, 3921 East Cochran Street.
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